0: ask these niggas to fuck off real quick, man.
1: Yeah. Word.
0: Chia. Huh. Come on. Come on. Moss, nigga. My mind's way. My nine's west. Get iced down, I'm like Al. The K put you out the game like 5 fouls. You out of bounds, I'm out of town, running with hounds. Dumping the cow, kick up a dust cloud. The gun is rust brown, it's an oldie but goodie. I'm looking like Goldie in a hoodie. Rose gold rollie, Tech 9's loaded up fully. Shells fly open you like pussy. I slide in ya, skin a ninja. Black down like a ninja. Illegal tender, chrome desert eagle binger. Ten singer like a street vendor. Cook your meat, beef get tender. No apron, 38 shave you like bacon. You get shanked in them staircases. Trying to pitch, gotta run the bases. Bottom bitch, keep flooding papers. My aces got cut faces. Raw flesh, gotta cut and paste it. Butter loaf in the oven bacon. Nothing save it. You touch cake, niggas wanna come and taste it. You get stripped, bucket naked. Fuck a bank statement. I got over 100K in my basement. Your formula's basic. Paying layaway.

0: on a bracelet. You repair, I replace shit. 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
1: 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We get cake, big slate or partial in size. Strangle a human, anger with monstrous lines. We be straight if we able, we be harsh with the nines. My body heal faster than the stars in my mind. Sour grapes with papes, now I'm regarded as wine. Lip is scroll, switch nipple cold, sip it slow. Even when tight right, just recite with the wicked flow. This is cream talk, climbing the beanstalk. Team trying to find green giant, not a clean thought. Pull mid, full clip, load it head. We keep it cooking, looking for the golden egg. That shot sounds like pops, drop down. Man folded, another ran holding a hot pound. Split him back, die slow, living rapid. Triggers blasted, nigga passion, but niggas lacked it. Beef oil, you need to feel a bullet or recoil. I dress it like a peasant, but the speech royal.

never lose. He on the gram with the spam, he got all the news. But when it's time to pay the rent, he got all the boosts. Me, I'm focused on the point just like an article. Get my dough to rise like chefs at La Grada do. I'm on my grind, treasure time, hover obstacles. You mad at me cause I'm doing what I gotta do. 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I go blind for the time, watch it wrap my wrist. 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

turned away. I'm type to make it harder to swim. 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I'm type to make it harder to swim. The water and wind, I bring the wave. 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Picked up when the call came, real life I've been giving ya. I'm raw like cocaine, straight from. I put paws on yo, they won't take much to get rid of her. Forrest Whitaker, ask the Lord to deliver her. Pity us, now I'm tearing the whole city up. 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Me and mine get into it, then we divvy up. It's not rocket science, nigga, it's not trivia. My attributes come from the Maroons and India. Asiatic, whole package and criteria. A lot of you women is fresh off the mini bus to get right again. It took many months, took a lot to put myself first for once. Had them shocked and stumped, couldn't stop the chunk bump. 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

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I drive by the breaknecks. 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Cause when the doors lift up, cameras flashing. 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

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Serenity, sorcery, hieroglyphs across your chest, tongue tied. My love be sacred geometry, past life premonitions, revelations in gratitude, prayer hands. My love be call and response. Praise the eyelashes and the eyes. My love be a river like the Nile, ancient and long. My love be a crowd of shyness. Secret messages in the rosy red of deep dimples. My love be a reflection, a looking glass magic, a song we only dance to. My love. My love make no excuses. My love be compassionate, forgives but not stupid. Be backbone, be ass whooping accountable. My love be love. Abundant, limitless, endless, giving, make no mistakes, lest they lessons. My love be book smart, be good.

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A strain of a virus once you cured it. The cure once another strain has overtook it. A push and pull between the people and society. Kush versus pure cuisine. Flip a sample since the day I turned 13. 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I'll leave any studio like hurricane debris. 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
1: Living in the shadow, can you imagine what kind of life it is to live? 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But life is short and it's time to be free. Love who you love because life isn't guaranteed. Smile.

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You are tuned in to Elsewhere Radio, where we got all rhythm, no algorithm. And if you're ready to take flight into the great unknown, I've got something new just for you. 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

somebody-ness. When the street lights in your veins go on, and summer walking up and down the sidewalk of your grin, diamonds twinkling on the street, the thirst of our cool. On the shorelines of a smile, washing up against moon shuttle lit eyes, freeing impulses, whereas folk we lure, laughter in the face of death, the carnival of flowers sprouting from closed fists, earth skin, the perfume of stones kissing cuss words, the rhythm echoing reverb.

dressed in vibration, cooking on a stove skillet. 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

0: killed out here. 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
1: Too real. 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

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It's real out here. 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And niggas got bills out here. 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

0: Going out to my bum snatchers. 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LA niggas getting real out here. Worldwide, let's get live, and the same time survive, cause it's real out here.
1: 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Yo.

0: call in. And you need some strength to carry on. You've been fighting demons. It's hard to find some peace at all. And the bills is piling on. But you rise to it. Chasing after money every dawn. R.I.P. the Nip, the hustle carry on. Stay strong on your marathon. Keep going, keep running. When your face is to the sun and the shadows fall behind and a new day has begun. While you meditating on where you at and where you from, where you going and how far that you come. Will they keep us on the run? Cut the fun, flood the streets with drugs and guns, then call us bums. Thugs, you know how it works. Always be punching down when you be going through your worst. We just need some empathy, some folk just don't know how that work. It might be a century before they know just what you worth. Fuck it though, we on the earth. Put your hands up if you heard, but hold a moment. Gotta make it last and laugh first. You can quote this.
1: Hope nobody be insulted, but I'm just trying to keep warm through the winter solstice. Silencing all the opposing noises can decode me. I be California dreaming while my aura stays orange. I'm feeling freeform. Yo, I'm feeling freeform. This is freedom. Check it. One adult, take a transition where I'm going.

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I'll only give you ideas. You'll have to walk yourself through it. 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Moving on.

0: podcast. All y'all niggas, I don't give a fuck who you running with. This is Thug Life, nigga. 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
1: I'm badass.
2: Check, check. 1, 2, 1, 2. 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
0: Ooh, ooh.

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they have to be my mama house. Love was ever consistent through crack binges and sink spilling gin. No, I could have been trapped sentenced and I can fellowship in it. I thank God for siblings and Kool-Aid and hard decisions and hardwood floors and short winning and even in scores and powder milk from the pantry. Look at me, yo, I'm fine as fuck with no intentions to pay electric this month. The next call from DTE that they can holler at me. I thank God for my common sense, for every dollar credit receipt that came to me after it was granted. I thank God for advance notice and court dates and no

0: diamonds, fake gold for my old soul and for melanated women. 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
1: Come on now.
0: Did I say love?

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cause they don't. 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Full house on my hands, the cards I was dealt. 3 K's, 2 A's in America. I'm just a black space born out the nebula. 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
1: Ixrafo. 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
2: Yo, what's up, PMD? Yo, cooler, man. Done with the sound. I'm about to take it up to Leon Will, see what they say. Hold up, man. We ain't bringing nothing up till I diss this girl, man. Oh, no, you ain't gonna go into that Jane thing again.
3: Yeah, you know, after this time, I told her don't mess with the E-double, man. It's trouble.
2: Yeah, man, why you gonna be bothered with that skeezer? That was way back in 1986.
3: Let me tell you how it went anyway. Hanging out late, drinking a couple of brews.
2: Turn on the radio, put the shit on snooze. So

that sounds great. Shorty girl's a trooper. No matter what I needed to do, she'd be like, on his own throne, the boss like King Cooper. On the microphone, he flossed the ring. Average MCs is like a TV blooper. MF Doom, he's like DB Cooper. Out with the moolah, I let her get her outfit. 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And can't live with this, handle your business. Villainous, stay on a scandalous whole shit list. One pack of cookies, please, Mr. Hooper. 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

0: private estate on Long Island. 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
0: There's Doom's jet right on time.
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3: Doom? Here in New York?
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0: How long is all this going to take, Doom?

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0: hippy pop.
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Some Cali Kush, burning bush, and a cut till it's over. 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
1: Hey, Mr. Dunkley, what's that you were saying?
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1: Well, I always say, nothing livens up a robotic hymn of doom better than an amazing pair of jugs.
3: Concentrating. Eyes closed. What happened?
4: I flinched.
3: You flinched. The gunshot holds no fear. Say it.
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3: The gunshot holds no fear. Say it.
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4: The gunshot holds no fear.
3: Louder.
4: The gunshot holds no fear. That's
3: good. But you welcome the sound. In fact, it's the sound that sets you free. You are a prisoner on this block until that sound sets you free. Are you ready? Are you ready? Are you set?

0: Chip Hip Hop.
1: Yes indeed, yes indeed. Real G came through when he blessed the feet. Yes indeed, yes indeed. Job getting done, pass the check and leave. Yes indeed, yes indeed. I was unlucky, they the next degree. Yes indeed, yeah. Yes indeed, yo. I always got something to say. You know the usual. Don't hit me less than something to pay. The feeling mutual. Young Philly nigga feeling like the world against me. Hard for us to make it. 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

slip and prone. 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Moving lips from the ab to the bully. 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And if they ain't aware, they gon' learn today. 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

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Yes, indeed. Yes, indeed. Job gets done, pass the check and leave. Yes, indeed. Yes, indeed. I was unlucky, they the next degree. Yes, indeed. Yes, indeed.

0: Hello?
1: Yes, I would like to speak with Boots from the rap group The Coup.
0: It's The Coup and this is Boots. Speak.
1: Well, my name is Dick Doolittle. I'm a reporter from Grime Magazine and we'd like to comment on the tragic riot.
0: Not a riot, it's a rebellion.
1: Well, the tragic rebellion?
0: And tragic for who?
1: Well, there's havoc in the streets. The police have lost control over the people. Criminals are running free from jail. People are actually taking property from big businesses. It's complete chaos.
0: That's not chaos. That's progress.
1: Mm-hmm. Okay. Is that your comment?
0: No, this is it. Check it out.

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0: Oh, you said you went to Peru? 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
1: Do what makes you happy.
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Yeah. Listen, the Rari was Italian, the Link was Cuban. Yeah, that bad bitch was Brazilian. The foreign was missing a shilling, and the food came in squares like pies made by Sicilians. I popped my collar like Fonzarelli, while she put it in her mouth, worth the Acanelli. The same niggas that shopping and copping heavy, now they downtown singing acapella. Listen, I move strategic like Machiavelli. 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
1: Hey Mark, you know what the fuck it is? 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Hey, I sent you an email, and I need, just need a couple signatures on those documents so we can go ahead and get these deals pushed through. And yo, man, you never hit me back either. I'm trying to jump on a song, but you've been playing, bro.
2: Man, so, I hate to be this now, but I need this verse, bro.
1: You still got a balance.
2: Please, hey, this verse. You guys fuck me. 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Thank you.
3: I'm wholesome. I promise you, I got you.
4: Let me tell you, man. These niggas, I'm not even gonna let them go. I'm not even gonna let them go. I'm not even gonna let them go. I'm not even gonna let them go. I'm not even gonna let them go. I'm not even gonna let them go. I'm not even gonna let them go. I'm not even gonna let them go. I'm not even gonna let them go. I'm not even gonna let them go. I'm not even gonna let them go. I'm not even gonna let them go. I'm not even gonna let them go. I'm not even gonna let them go. I'm not even gonna let them go. I'm not even gonna let them go. I'm not even gonna let them go. I'm not even gonna let them go. I'm not even gonna let them go. I'm not even gonna let them go. I'm not even gonna let them go. I'm not even gonna let them go. I'm not even gonna let them go. I'm not even gonna let them go. I'm not even gonna let them go. I'm not even gonna let them go. I'm not even gonna let them go. I'm not even gonna let them go. I'm not even gonna let them go. I'm not even gonna let them go. I'm not

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1: I'm fine. Thanks for asking.
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2: Man, you've been doing all this dope producing. 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
1: So what you want me to do?
2: Spread!

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2: 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Sun, sled in the Alps, go to the Missoula or tour in Japan. I go scuba in Cuba or land in the Pearl Jirac at the Rio, Shibata in Como. 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
1: And that Tony's Club was
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1: Yo, back off, shorty.
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0: Now, nah, I mean, y'all know how I go by now, you know what I'm saying? Yeah, but if you don't anyway, you know, I'm gonna just explain a little something right here. You know what I mean?
1: Right.
0: This track right here.

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Yeah. Wants for the money.

Yeah, yeah, yeah, yeah, yeah, yeah, yeah, yeah, yeah, yeah, yeah, yeah, yeah, yeah, yeah, yeah, yeah, yeah, yeah, yeah, yeah, yeah, yeah, yeah, yeah, yeah, yeah, yeah, yeah, yeah, yeah, yeah, yeah, yeah, yeah, yeah, yeah, yeah, yeah, yeah, yeah, yeah, yeah, yeah, yeah, yeah, yeah, yeah, yeah, yeah, yeah, yeah, yeah, yeah, yeah, yeah, yeah, yeah, yeah, yeah, yeah, yeah, yeah, yeah, yeah, yeah, yeah, yeah, yeah, yeah, yeah, yeah, yeah, yeah, yeah, yeah, yeah, yeah, yeah, yeah, yeah, yeah, yeah, yeah, yeah, yeah, yeah, yeah, yeah, yeah, yeah, yeah, yeah, yeah, y

0: never down with a lease. 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

ain't nothing but another calculated scheme to get us locked up, shut up and back and change. 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Cause Lady Liberty's an hypocrisy lied to me. Promised for freedom, education, equality, never gave me nothing but slavery. 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Promised me emancipation and this new nation. 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And Uncle Sam never did a damn thing for me. Set lies out the facts in my history. 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But the government's glad cause they enjoy when my people are down. So they'll do it around. 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

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They kept my people down and refused to fight fair. The flesh fan tried to keep us out with attitude and big no blacks allowed. With intimidation and segregation was a waste of freedom, but now it has patience. Blacks for others didn't dare to sell out. Freedom, equality, can I yell out? Don't you never be ashamed of what you are. It's your power that makes you a star. Cancer power.

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Had to know the true facts about my history. I couldn't settle for being a statistic. Couldn't survive in this capitalistic government, cause it was meant to hold us back. Using ignorance, drugs, the sneak attack in my community. They killed the unity, but when I charge them, try to claim immunity. That's like America, like I take a heart disease. Where the power is running through my arteries. Try to stop me, oh boy, you be clawed to death. Cause I be fighting for my freedom with my dying breath. 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

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Shout out to Back and Chain, who denies the future, by my name. 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Product me, emancipation, and this new nation. 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

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There's the road sign stolen from Quick Shag Street. Shirts and skirts, posters, CDs, comedy coasters, broken TV. Birthday card that her sister made in the distant past when she turned 13. Hair stuff, books, love letters she can't bin. And outside the night and inside the last hurrah. Limited edition Air Max 110s.

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0: t'inquiète pas, on y arrivera au prochain disque. 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

0: Yo, what up? 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
1: They said Tony with the Cybertruck, he hit the switch and lighted up. 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What's your mama maiden name? Your Addy and your D.O.B. No call, no text, old hoes get to see you D. When I get this haircut, my heart chopper flares up. 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
2: 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Oh, shit, what the fuck is this?

0: Hey, motherfuckers, welcome back to the $20 sack pyramid. I'm your host, motherfucking OG Henny Loke, and we're back with our two final contestants, Duck Motherfucking Mouth and Bootney Lee Farnsworth. They'll be playing for a $20 sack of Endo and a $35 gift certificate to the Compton Swap Meet. All right, y'all bitches got 30 seconds to answer five motherfucking questions. Lonnie, you ready with that clock? We'll let the games begin.
1: All right, man. We got to do that shit, man.
2: Hell yeah, man.
1: We can do that shit right now.
2: Neighborhood watching.
1: We got to do that
2: watching.
1: Shit right now. Okay, you ready?
2: Hell yeah, man.
1: You ready?
2: I'm ready.
1: All right, let's go. Endo. Cabbie. Buddha.
3: Shit I used to sell.
1: Hocus pocus.
3: Oh, things that people smoke.
1: Right, that's it with you. Step to me and let me suck your dick.
3: Things that Tim Dog was
1: saying. Yeah, that's it right there.
3: Oh, yeah. Come on, keep going, man.
1: PCRs.

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1: 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Things that niggas be saying to get the pussy.
0: That's it right there. That's it. 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

0: split the pot, we go all in. 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
0: Place your niggas properly. 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
1: The real mom is the kingpin.
2: That's the truth. That is the truth. She was, she was, she was, she was, she was, she was, she was, she was, she was, she was, she was, she was, she was, she was, she was, she was, she was, she was, she was, she was, she was, she was, 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she was, she was, she was, she was, she was, she was, she was, she was, she was, she was, she was, she was, she was, she was, she was, she was, she was, she was, she was, she was, she was, she was, she was, she was, she was, she was, she was, she was, she was, she was, she was, she was, she was, she was, she was, she was, she was, she was, she was, she was, she was, she was, she was, she was, 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she was, she was, she was, she was, she was, she was, she was, she was, she was, she was, she was, she was,

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1: Family. 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

0: Fippy Pop sur fip.fr.
1: I got a few things I want to say about a lady I met the other day. She had a wig on and was white to the bone.
2: White to the bone.
0: To the
1: she
0: bone.
1: Was real hip on the LSD trip. Sister was neat and had the longest eyelashes I ever did see.
2: Oh, yeah?
1: They look like branches from a palm tree. That's the way they look to me. Like I said before, she was real hip and acted like me. She didn't see. But the branches on her eyes made sister out a lot. Cutting and sticking together and thing.
0: And thing.
1: Let me quit high-siding and tell you about sister's mind.
0: Yeah, tell us about sister's mind.
1: Damn this thing I ever did see. I played a game, you know, it's always the same. Like I was shooting at her and she had in fact trapped me. To a pad we tripped and had cheese and wine.
2: Cheese and wine?
1: I asked her when we was gonna eat. She said I just had a white folks treat. I sure would have rather me. Let me quit high-siding and tell you about sister's mind. Damnedest thing I ever did see. She was in college. She really had a lot of white knowledge.
0: Oh, yeah.
1: We laid on pillows and watched Tom Jones.
0: Tom Jones.
1: She cried and screamed and told me that white man was a dream. Some kind of way the conversation got on black, and she said she didn't believe in that. She said she was an American Negro, and that African stuff had to go. Integration.

0: was her thing, and Angela Davis ought to be ashamed. By this time, I was so mad. I got up to go, and she asked me when we was going to the show. Never, I said, and slammed the door. Let me quit high side and tell you about Sister's mind.
1: Tell us about her mind.
0: Damnedest thing I ever did see. She didn't have one.
2: Sure didn't.

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As we die like tryptamine while methyl metal's in the middle. Zip the dream states of ever-present riddles. Cosmic conundrums. Where do we go and come from? Simpler shadows of dimensions too complex to mention. With tongues tamed in one temporal, three spatial, the sentiment melts as if it were glacial. We sense but slices of a story occurring in one scene. Partial perspectives of a grander scheme. Hidden angles at edges of glass that looks. Faint folds that dwell in cracks and nooks. Eluding the musings of solid obsessed souls. Blind to their brilliance. Chasing regressed goals. Dancing between fates of waking fantasies. Projecting futures that plan to be invalidated by our outdated maps of reality. Will denial seal a fated collapse of humanity? Is it earned? Let's wait and see. Or is it a... Wait. It's me that has an ability to steer this vessel through storms with ambitious humility. Transform norms to regenerative societies and give next generations a chance of prosperity. So I breathe. Meditate on motions that can ride rising oceans. Breathe. Sense needs of soil, too tired from its toil.

Ruffle time.

don't know.

Should I do it? Should I do it? Should I do it? Should I do it? Should I do it? Should I do it? Should I do it? Should I do it? Should I do it? Should I do it? Should I do it? Should I do it? Should I do it? Should I do it? Should I do it? Should I do it? Should I do it? Should I do it? Should I do it? Should I do it? Should I do it? Should I do it? Should I do it? Should I do it? Should I do it? Should I do it? Should I do it? Should I do it? Should I do it? Should I do it? Should I do it? Should I do it? Should I do it? Should I do it? Should I do it? Should I do it? Should I do it? Should I do it? Should I do it? Should I do it? Should I do it? Should I do it? Should I do it? Should I do it? Should I do it? Should I do it? Should I do it? Should I do it? Should I do it? Should I do it? Should I do it? Should I do it? Should I do it? Should I do it? Should I do it? Should I do it? Should I do it? Should I do it? Should I do it? Should I do it? Should I do it? Should I do it? Should I do it?

in the parking lot. 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Look so soft with the strawberry gloss. You make a nigga fall like a Marbury cross. Late night calls, I got calls to cut off my bras for you. Great white shark, just like Jaws. I rock the boat for you.

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I bought an iPhone that traveled through time. FaceTime and got younger me on the line. Soon as he saw me, he just started crying. I told him, relax, everything gonna be fine. He wiped off his face, said he trying to be strong. But some days he feel like he doing it wrong. I told him, hold on, and passed off my phone to my oldest son and my youngest one. Said, I want you to look them straight in their face. Do that look like you been making mistakes? Fame is a drug you was chosen to take. Unfortunately, can't be sober and great. You're just like a flower the world wanna hold. They sniff on your petals until you get old. And then they dispose, a new flower grows. Can't take it personal, that's just how it goes. Soon you gon' notice your high coming down. And that's the point that I call you from now. This is the fall off, I'm falling off how the rappers do when they can't find a new sound. Missing the day they was hot all year round. But life is a film that cannot be rewound.

getting dope. 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Yeah. 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Peace. Too many niggas on that peace. 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That same just peace. Page off the page, never peace. 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What the fuck is a soul? 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And the hustle and flow. 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
0: Three times for NYC.
1: I would fly to Miami Beach or to Hollywood.
0: What a city.
1: Well, I'll take it away now.
0: Knicks.
1: On a
0: Mets. 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

0: side for the third time. 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
0: Let them know. Yeah.
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Nobody buying that. 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Your respect won't get given till we posting your death. 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

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This helps.

bleed like my uterus on its cycle. 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I've got a lot of demons, but I'm still spraying at you pussy holes quicker than semen. 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

0: 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There are very few poor countries in this world. Most countries are rich. The Philippines are rich. Brazil is rich. Mexico is rich. Chile is rich. Only the people are poor. But there's billions to be made there, to be carved out and be taken. There's been billions for 400 years. The capitalist European and North American powers have carved out and taken the timber, the flax, the hemp, the cocoa, the rum, the tin, the copper, the iron, the rubber, the bauxite, the slaves, and the cheap labor. They have taken out of these countries. These countries are not underdeveloped, they're overexploited.
1: C'est qu'on a commencé tard, la musique à la base on n'y croyait pas. 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

0: 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Like you got, you know. And as long as you realize you can't be fucked with, you can get this.
1: You can't fuck with.